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0: Moose weather for Algoma, Manitoulin.
9: 20 to 30 millimeters of rain tonight with a low of 16. Chance of showers tomorrow with a high of 26. On the island, 20 to 30 millimeters of rain tonight with a low of 16. Chance of showers tomorrow with a high of 24.
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Algoma, Manitoulin's biggest variety. 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
12: Moose weather for Algoma, Manitoulin.
13: 20 to 30 millimeters of rain tonight with a low of 16. Chance of showers tomorrow with a high of 26. On the island, 20 to 30 millimeters of rain tonight with a low of 16. Chance of showers tomorrow with a high of 24.
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0: Moose weather for Algoma, Manitoulin.
1: 20 to 30 millimeters of rain tonight with a low of 16. Chance of showers tomorrow with a high of 26. On the island, 20 to 30 millimeters of rain tonight with a low of 16. Chance of showers tomorrow with a high of 24.
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13: Moose weather for Algoma, Manitoulin.
14: 20 to 30 millimeters of rain tonight with a low of 16. Chance of showers tomorrow with a high of 26. On the island, 20 to 30 millimeters of rain tonight with a low of 16. Chance of showers tomorrow with a high of 24.
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0: Moose weather for Algoma, Manitoulin.
6: 20 to 30 millimeters of rain tonight with a low of 16. Chance of showers tomorrow with a high of 26. On the island, 20 to 30 millimeters of rain tonight with a low of 16. Chance of showers tomorrow with a high of 24.
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4: Moose weather for Algoma, Manitoulin.
5: 20 to 30 millimeters of rain tonight with a low of 16. Chance of showers tomorrow with a high of 26. On the island, 20 to 30 millimeters of rain tonight with a low of 16. Chance of showers tomorrow with a high of 24.
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0: Moose weather for Algoma, Manitoulin.
5: 20 to 30 millimeters of rain tonight with a low of 16. Chance of showers tomorrow with a high of 26. On the island, 20 to 30 millimeters of rain tonight with a low of 16. Chance of showers tomorrow with a high of 24.
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0: Moose weather for Algoma, Manitoulin.
4: 20 to 30 millimeters of rain tonight with a low of 16. Chance of showers tomorrow with a high of 26. On the island, 20 to 30 millimeters of rain tonight with a low of 16. Chance of showers tomorrow with a high of 24.
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That's the way I'm I like it. 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

0: 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I mean, seriously, 8-track? 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
1: Good morning. I'm Ty Demera. An Ontario Provincial Police Constable has died in the line of duty. According to OPP Association President David Sabatini, yesterday afternoon around 12:30 p.m., James Bay OPP officers were investigating near Hearst. He says OPP Provincial Constable Tarun Bali from Dufferin County Detachment died in the line of duty and the circumstances are under investigation. Sabatini adds one individual is currently in custody. There were two unconnected residential fires that destroyed homes on Manitoulin Island over the last week. Northeastern Manitoulin and the island's fire chief Dwayne Deschamps says a fire on Draper Street in Little Current tore through a home on June 2nd, but the family of three escaped the blaze and there were no injuries. A visiting family also escaped without injury. He says they have found where the fire started but have yet to determine the cause, adding the fire is deemed not suspicious. Another fire last Friday destroyed a home on Pleasant View Drive in Mindamoya. Central Manitoulin Fire Chief Paul Gross says that fire is also not deemed to be suspicious, adding the cause may be electrical in nature, but the investigation continues. The township of Baldwin has pulled out of the shared Laclosh caravan program due to lack of use. Espanola Council has agreed to refund Baldwin $4,242.50 for the purchase of the Laclosh caravan as a result of its withdrawal from the shared service agreement. Espanola CAO Joseph Burke says the refund will come from the town's transit reserve, so there will be no impact on ratepayers. He adds the shared service agreement has been amended and means slight increases for Sauble, Spanish Rivers, Nairn and Hyman, and Espanola. The Laclosh caravan launched on July 2, 2024, providing three times weekly transportation to Sudbury for medical care and twice weekly transportation from partner municipalities into Espanola. Burke adds the service will cease to serve residents of Baldwin Township effective June 26th.
0: 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Moose weather for Algoma, Manitoulin.
1: In Elliott Lake, mainly cloudy with a few showers and the risk of a thunderstorm today. And temperatures around 20 this morning and reaching a high of 26 this afternoon. Overnight, a few showers and 16. And that Thursday, a mix of sun and clouds and temperatures reaching a high of 27. Meanwhile, on the island, mainly cloudy today with temperatures around 17 this morning and reaching a high of 24 this afternoon. Overnight, light rain and 15. And that Thursday, a mix of sun and clouds with a few showers and temperatures reaching a high of 23.
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Lights Out by Virginia to Vegas on 94.1 and 98.7 Moose FM. And still got 5 prize packs to Manitoulin Island Comic Con to give away. That's coming up this Saturday from 10 a.m. to 3 p.m. at the Little Curran Rec Center. And more details about that prize pack we're giving away, I'll tell you about that in a bit. Stay tuned for the trivia challenge around 7:10. That's when we'll be playing for it. Elliott Lake Heritage Days is coming up, so the street dance not too far away. Also, Manitoulin Rib Fest is turning up the volume Friday, July 3rd with Beautiful Crazy, the Luke Combs Experience, and so much more to look forward to this year at Manitoulin Rib Fest. We'll talk about that as well. Let's keep this music going before we get into all of it, though. So kicking things off with Kickstart My Heart, it's Motley Crue on Moose FM.

0: Paul Carrick and Ace, track from their debut album, It's How Long, on 94.1 Moose FM. And Elliott Lake Heritage Days coming up June 25th to July 1st, so just a few weeks away. And if you want to check out all the awesome events that are happening as part of that this year, you can head to elliottlake.ca/heritage days. They've got the full schedule on there, and always events being added to it too. Keep an eye on the City of Elliott Lake social media pages too, and the website for news about more events that are coming soon. They'll be posting about that. And if you want to take part in Elliott Lake Heritage Days, if you're a local club looking to hold the Heritage Days event, then just make sure to email events at elliottlake.ca.
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1: Moose weather for Algoma, Manitoulin.
0: In Elliott Lake, mainly cloudy with a few showers and the risk of a thunderstorm today. And temperatures around 20 this morning and reaching a high of 26 this afternoon. Overnight, a few showers and 16. And that Thursday, a mix of sun and clouds and temperatures reaching a high of 27. Meanwhile, on the island, mainly cloudy today with temperatures around 17 this morning and reaching a high of 24 this afternoon. Overnight, light rain and 15. And that Thursday, a mix of sun and clouds with a few showers and temperatures reaching a high of 23.
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1: Good morning. I'm Ty Demera. An Ontario provincial police constable has died in the line of duty. According to OPP Association President David Sabatini, yesterday afternoon around 12:30 p.m., James Bay OPP officers were investigating near Hearst. He says OPP Provincial Constable Tarun Bali from Dufferin County Detachment died in the line of duty and the circumstances are under investigation. Sabatini adds one individual is currently in custody. There were two unconnected residential fires that destroyed homes on Manitoulin Island over the last week. Northeastern Manitoulin and the island's fire chief Dwayne Deschamps says a fire on Draper Street in Little Current tore through a home on June 2nd, but the family of three escaped the blaze and there were no injuries. A visiting family also escaped without injury. He says they have found where the fire started but have yet to determine the cause, adding the fire is deemed not suspicious. Another fire last Friday destroyed a home on Pleasant View Drive in Mindamoya. Central Manitoulin Fire Chief Paul Gross says that fire is also not deemed to be suspicious, adding the cause may be electrical in nature, but the investigation continues. The township of Baldwin has pulled out of the shared Laclosh caravan program due to lack of use. Espanola Council has agreed to refund Baldwin $4,242.50 for the purchase of the Laclosh caravan as a result of its withdrawal from the shared service agreement. Espanola CAO Joseph Burke says the refund will come from the town's transit reserve, so there will be no impact on ratepayers. He adds the shared service agreement has been amended and means slight increases for Sauble, Spanish Rivers, Nairn and Hyman, and Espanola. The Laclosh caravan launched on July 2, 2024, providing three times weekly transportation to Sudbury for medical care and twice weekly transportation from partner municipalities into Espanola. Burke adds the service will cease to serve residents of Baldwin Township effective June 26th.
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1: In sports, the Toronto Blue Jays defeated the Philadelphia Phillies 3-2 last night. And on the ice, the Hurricanes have evened the Stanley Cup final at two games each with a 5-3 victory over the Golden Knights in Vegas. Now the series heads back to Carolina for Game 5 on Thursday night.
0: Moose weather for Algoma, Manitoulin.
1: In Elliott Lake, mainly cloudy with a few showers and the risk of a thunderstorm today. And temperatures around 20 this morning and reaching a high of 26 this afternoon. Overnight, a few showers and 16. And that Thursday, a mix of sun and clouds and temperatures reaching a high of 27. Meanwhile, on the island, mainly cloudy today with temperatures around 17 this morning and reaching a high of 24 this afternoon. Overnight, light rain and 15. And that Thursday, a mix of sun and clouds with a few showers and temperatures reaching a high of 23.
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0: Doug and the Slugs making it work on 94.1 and 98.7 Moose FM. And just 6 days left to get in on the early bird pricing for the Heritage Day Street Dance tickets. So Elliott Lakes Heritage Day Street Dance is coming up Friday, June 26th. And early bird pricing ends June 16th for the tickets. 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Pick those up online at ElliottLake.ca/streetdancetickets or at the Collins Hall in Elliott Lake. And what a show we're in for this year. We got headliner, two-time Juno Award nominee Cole Manel. And joining him will be the world-renowned all-Canadian group ABBA Mania. They'll be playing all your favorite ABBA tunes. Plus the street dance opener will be our local favorites, the Shed Jammers. Again, that's on Friday, June 26th over at the Upper Plaza in Elliott Lake. Gates open at 6:30 p.m. and the music starts at 7.
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0: California by Wave on 94.1 FM. And we'll have another trivia question coming up for you around 7:10 this morning. And this week we're playing for some prize packs for Comic-Con on Manitoulin Island coming up this Saturday. So this Saturday from 10 a.m. to 3 p.m. at the Little Kern Rec Center, Manitoulin Island's Comic-Con's going down. So to gear up for that, we're giving away these prize packs that include two VIP Comic-Con passes plus a Funko Pop and a swag bag filled with goodies. For a chance to win, just get the correct answer to any of our trivia challenge questions this week. And we've been doing a whole bunch of comic book and superhero trivia, that sort of stuff. Friday, we'll be announcing all five winners. And for all the details about Manitoulin Island Comic-Con happening this Saturday, head over to facebook.com/popculturecanada.
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1: Moose weather for Algoma, Manitoulin.
0: In Elliott Lake, mainly cloudy with a few showers and the risk of a thunderstorm today. And temperatures around 20 this morning and reaching a high of 26 this afternoon. Overnight, a few showers and 16. And that Thursday, a mix of sun and clouds and temperatures reaching a high of 27. Meanwhile, on the island, mainly cloudy today with temperatures around 17 this morning and reaching a high of 24 this afternoon. Overnight, light rain and 15. And that Thursday, a mix of sun and clouds with a few showers and temperatures reaching a high of 23.
1: 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Algoma Manitoulin's biggest variety.

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1: Good morning. I'm Ty Demera. An Ontario provincial police constable has died in the line of duty. According to OPP Association President David Sabatini, yesterday afternoon around 12:30 p.m., James Bay OPP officers were investigating near Hearst. He says OPP Provincial Constable Tarun Bali from Dufferin County Detachment died in the line of duty and the circumstances are under investigation. Sabatini adds one individual is currently in custody. There were two unconnected residential fires that destroyed homes on Manitoulin Island over the last week. Northeastern Manitoulin and the island's fire chief Dwayne Deschamps says a fire on Draper Street in Little Curran tore through a home on June 2nd, but the family of three escaped the blaze and there were no injuries. A visiting family also escaped without injury. He says they have found where the fire started but have yet to determine the cause, adding the fire is deemed not suspicious. Another fire last Friday destroyed a home on Pleasant View Drive in Mindamoya. Central Manitoulin Fire Chief Paul Gross says that fire is also not deemed to be suspicious, adding the cause may be electrical in nature, but the investigation continues. The township of Baldwin has pulled out of the shared Laclosh caravan program due to lack of use. Espanola Council has agreed to refund Baldwin $4,242.50 for the purchase of the Laclosh caravan as a result of its withdrawal from the shared service agreement. Espanola CAO Joseph Burke says the refund will come from the town's transit reserve, so there will be no impact on ratepayers. He adds the shared service agreement has been amended and means slight increases for Sauble, Spanish Rivers, Nairn and Hyman, and Espanola. The Laclosh caravan launched on July 2, 2024, providing three times weekly transportation to Sudbury for medical care and twice weekly transportation from partner municipalities into Espanola. Burke adds the service will cease to serve residents of Baldwin Township effective June 26th.
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1: In sports, the Toronto Blue Jays defeated the Philadelphia Phillies 3-2 last night. And on the ice, the Hurricanes have evened the Stanley Cup final at two games each with a 5-3 victory over the Golden Knights in Vegas. Now the series heads back to Carolina for Game 5 on Thursday night.
0: Moose weather for Algoma, Manitoulin.
1: In Elliott Lake, mainly cloudy with a few showers and the risk of a thunderstorm today. And temperatures around 20 this morning and reaching a high of 26 this afternoon. Overnight, a few showers and 16. And that Thursday, a mix of sun and clouds and temperatures reaching a high of 27. Meanwhile, on the island, mainly cloudy today with temperatures around 17 this morning and reaching a high of 24 this afternoon. Overnight, light rain and 15. And that Thursday, a mix of sun and clouds with a few showers and temperatures reaching a high of 23.
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0: Rock by Elton John on 94.1 and 98.7 Moose FM. And Manitoulin Island Comic Con coming up this Saturday, June 13th, over at the Little Current Rec Center, happening from 10 a.m. to 3 p.m. Tickets available at eventbrite.ca. If you want to get them online, you can also get them at the door. We got 5 prize packs we're giving away for this. So in this prize pack, we got 2 VIP Comic-Con passes, plus a Funko Pop and a swag bag filled with goodies. Friday, we'll be announcing all 5 winners. And for a chance to win, just guess the right answer to our trivia challenge question. And here's another one.
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0: 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At Manitoulin Ribfest, turning up the volume on Friday, July 3rd at 8:15 p.m. with Beautiful Crazy, the Luke Combs Experience. 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
1: Moose weather for Algoma, Manitoulin.
0: In Elliott Lake, mainly cloudy with a few showers and the risk of a thunderstorm today. And temperatures around 20 this morning and reaching a high of 26 this afternoon. Overnight, a few showers and 16. And that Thursday, a mix of sun and clouds and temperatures reaching a high of 27. Meanwhile, on the island, mainly cloudy today with temperatures around 17 this morning and reaching a high of 24 this afternoon. Overnight, light rain and 15. And that Thursday, a mix of sun and clouds with a few showers and temperatures reaching a high of 23.
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0: 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Algoma, Manitoulin's biggest variety.
1: Loving can hurt. 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

0: from the My Algoma Manitoulin Now.com newsroom. 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
1: Good morning. I'm Ty Demera. An Ontario provincial police constable has died in the line of duty. According to OPP Association President David Sabatini, yesterday afternoon around 12:30 p.m., James Bay OPP officers were investigating near Hearst. He says OPP Provincial Constable Tarun Bali from Dufferin County Detachment died in the line of duty and the circumstances are under investigation. Sabatini adds one individual is currently in custody. There were two unconnected residential fires that destroyed homes on Manitoulin Island over the last week. Northeastern Manitoulin and the island's fire chief Dwayne Deschamps says a fire on Draper Street in Little Current tore through a home on June 2nd, but the family of three escaped the blaze and there were no injuries. A visiting family also escaped without injury. He says they have found where the fire started but have yet to determine the cause, adding the fire is deemed not suspicious. Another fire last Friday destroyed a home on Pleasant View Drive in Mindamoya. Central Manitoulin Fire Chief Paul Gross says that fire is also not deemed to be suspicious, adding the cause may be electrical in nature, but the investigation continues. The township of Baldwin has pulled out of the shared LaCloche caravan program due to lack of use. Espanola Council has agreed to refund Baldwin $4,242.50 for the purchase of the LaCloche caravan as a result of its withdrawal from the shared service agreement. Espanola CAO Joseph Burke says the refund will come from the town's transit reserve, so there will be no impact on ratepayers. He adds the shared service agreement has been amended and means slight increases for Sauble, Spanish Rivers, Nairn and Hyman, and Espanola. The LaCloche caravan launched on July 2, 2024, providing three times weekly transportation to Sudbury for medical care and twice weekly transportation from partner municipalities into Espanola. Burke adds the service will cease to serve residents of Baldwin Township effective June 26th.
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1: In sports, the Toronto Blue Jays defeated the Philadelphia Phillies 3-2 last night. And on the ice, the Hurricanes have evened the Stanley Cup final at two games each with a 5-3 victory over the Golden Knights in Vegas. Now the series heads back to Carolina for Game 5 on Thursday night.
0: Moose weather for Algoma, Manitoulin.
1: In Elliott Lake, mainly cloudy with a few showers and the risk of a thunderstorm today. And temperatures around 20 this morning and reaching a high of 26 this afternoon. Overnight, a few showers and 16. And that Thursday, a mix of sun and clouds and temperatures reaching a high of 27. Meanwhile, on the island, mainly cloudy today with temperatures around 17 this morning and reaching a high of 24 this afternoon. Overnight, light rain and 15. And that Thursday, a mix of sun and clouds with a few showers and temperatures reaching a high of 23.
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0: Kate Bush track that became super popular after it was featured in the TV show Stranger Things. It's Running Up That Hill on 94.1 Moose FM. And this is some info you might have caught on our community calendar updates, but just want to revisit it because I got this update from the Elliott Lake Food Bank yesterday. And they were just updating the list of items they're in need of for this month of June. And the items they're collecting this month, they're looking for things like rice, ketchup, mustard, and relish in the small size if you could. Salt, women's hygiene products, tea, dish soap, instant ground coffee, canned vegetables and fruit. They're always looking for non-perishable food items and cash donations too. They can use that to get some of these items if you'd rather donate a monetary donation. It all goes back to helping those in need in our community. And as for the drop-off info, you can drop off your donation at 23 Timber Road in Elliott Lake. They're open Monday, Wednesday, and Friday from 10 a.m. to noon and 1 to 3 p.m. Or if you see that big cart at the No Frills exit, you can drop stuff in there. That goes to the food bank too. They really appreciate any help you can get. Always looking for volunteers there too at the food bank in Elliott Lake. And to stay up to date on things like this, check out the Elliott Lake Emergency Food Bank public site. Their Facebook page is public site. And yeah, let's help make sure no one's going hungry in this community.
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0: That's Def Leppard, a classic from them, Pour Some Sugar on Me on 94.1 Moose FM. And as I was saying earlier, Manitoulin Rib Fest will be turning up the volume Friday, July 3rd at 8:15 p.m. with Beautiful Crazy, the Luke Combs Experience. But not only that, they also have Green River Revival taking the stage Saturday, July 4th at Manitoulin Rib Fest, followed by fireworks. So an amazing Creedence Clearwater Revival tribute band headlining Manitoulin Rib Fest on that Saturday. A Manitoulin Rib Fest going on from July 2nd to July 5th at the Mindamoya Ballfields. And for the full schedule and event details, head over to manitoulinribfest.ca.
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13: 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Algoma Manitoulin's biggest variety.

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But I wanna know for sure. So come on, hold me tight.

0: from the My Algoma Manitoulin Now.com newsroom. 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
1: Good morning. I'm Ty Demera. An Ontario provincial police constable has died in the line of duty. According to OPP Association President David Sabatini, yesterday afternoon around 12:30 p.m., James Bay OPP officers were investigating near Hearst. He says OPP Provincial Constable Tarun Bali from Dufferin County Detachment died in the line of duty and the circumstances are under investigation. Sabatini adds one individual is currently in custody. There were two unconnected residential fires that destroyed homes on Manitoulin Island over the last week. Northeastern Manitoulin and the island's fire chief Dwayne Deschamps says a fire on Draper Street in Little Current tore through a home on June 2nd, but the family of three escaped the blaze and there were no injuries. A visiting family also escaped without injury. He says they have found where the fire started but have yet to determine the cause, adding the fire is deemed not suspicious. Another fire last Friday destroyed a home on Pleasant View Drive in Mindamoya. Central Manitoulin Fire Chief Paul Gross says that fire is also not deemed to be suspicious, adding the cause may be electrical in nature, but the investigation continues. The township of Baldwin has pulled out of the shared Laclosh caravan program due to lack of use. Espanola Council has agreed to refund Baldwin $4,242.50 for the purchase of the Laclosh caravan as a result of its withdrawal from the shared service agreement. Espanola CAO Joseph Burke says the refund will come from the town's transit reserve, so there will be no impact on ratepayers. He adds the shared service agreement has been amended and means slight increases for Sauble, Spanish Rivers, Nairn and Hyman, and Espanola. The Laclosh caravan launched on July 2, 2024, providing three times weekly transportation to Sudbury for medical care and twice weekly transportation from partner municipalities into Espanola. Burke adds the service will cease to serve residents of Baldwin Township effective June 26th.
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1: In sports, the Toronto Blue Jays defeated the Philadelphia Phillies 3-2 last night. And on the ice, the Hurricanes have evened the Stanley Cup final at two games each with a 5-3 victory over the Golden Knights in Vegas. Now the series heads back to Carolina for Game 5 on Thursday night.
0: Moose weather for Algoma, Manitoulin.
1: In Elliott Lake, mainly cloudy with a few showers and the risk of a thunderstorm today. And temperatures around 20 this morning and reaching a high of 26 this afternoon. Overnight, a few showers and 16. And that Thursday, a mix of sun and clouds and temperatures reaching a high of 27. Meanwhile, on the island, mainly cloudy today with temperatures around 17 this morning and reaching a high of 24 this afternoon. Overnight, light rain and 15. And that Thursday, a mix of sun and clouds with a few showers and temperatures reaching a high of 23.

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Except 8-track. I mean, seriously, 8-track? Algoma Manitoulin's biggest variety. 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

0: by 94.1 and 98.7 Moose FM, Algoma Manitoulin's biggest variety. And this is what we had for today's Moose Impossible Trivia Challenge question. Still an hour to get your guess in. We'll reveal the answer around 9:10 this morning. And if you get the right answer, you'll have a chance to win a Comic-Con prize pack that includes two VIP Comic-Con passes plus a Funko Pop and a swag bag filled with goodies. So these Comic-Con passes to get you into Manitoulin Island Comic-Con happening this Saturday at the Little Current Rec Center from 10 a.m. to 3 p.m. And yeah, here's what today's question was. We asked you which movie officially kicked off the Marvel Cinematic Universe in 2008. So which movie was it that officially kicked off the Marvel Cinematic Universe in 2008? Call or text 705-848-2567 or head over to our Facebook page to take a guess. And then you might just win a prize pack that includes two VIP Comic-Con passes plus a Funko Pop and a swag bag filled with goodies. We'll announce all five winners. We got five of these to give away on Friday.
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0: Peter Frampton for you from the Frampton Comes Alive album, Show Me the Way on 94.1 Moose FM. And almost the summertime, so if you've got an awesome local event that you'll be hosting this summer and you want us to help you get the word out there about that, just make sure to submit that event on our website. 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And again, you'll find that under the events tab. You'll see a button there that just says submit an event.
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6: Moose weather for Algoma, Manitoulin.
0: In Elliott Lake, mainly cloudy with a few showers and the risk of a thunderstorm today. And temperatures around 20 this morning and reaching a high of 26 this afternoon. Overnight, a few showers and 16. And that Thursday, a mix of sun and clouds and temperatures reaching a high of 27. Meanwhile, on the island, mainly cloudy today with temperatures around 17 this morning and reaching a high of 24 this afternoon. Overnight, light rain and 15. And that Thursday, a mix of sun and clouds with a few showers and temperatures reaching a high of 23.
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1: Good morning. I'm Ty Demera. An Ontario provincial police constable has died in the line of duty. According to OPP Association President David Sabatini, yesterday afternoon around 12:30 p.m., James Bay OPP officers were investigating near Hearst. He says OPP Provincial Constable Tarun Bali from Dufferin County Detachment died in the line of duty and the circumstances are under investigation. Sabatini adds one individual is currently in custody. There were two unconnected residential fires that destroyed homes on Manitoulin Island over the last week. Northeastern Manitoulin and the island's fire chief Dwayne Deschamps says a fire on Draper Street in Little Current tore through a home on June 2nd, but the family of three escaped the blaze and there were no injuries. A visiting family also escaped without injury. He says they have found where the fire started but have yet to determine the cause, adding the fire is deemed not suspicious. Another fire last Friday destroyed a home on Pleasant View Drive in Mindamoya. Central Manitoulin Fire Chief Paul Gross says that fire is also not deemed to be suspicious, adding the cause may be electrical in nature, but the investigation continues. The township of Baldwin has pulled out of the shared Lacloche caravan program due to lack of use. Espanola Council has agreed to refund Baldwin $4,242.50 for the purchase of the Lacloche caravan as a result of its withdrawal from the shared service agreement. Espanola CAO Joseph Burke says the refund will come from the town's transit reserve, so there will be no impact on ratepayers. He adds the shared service agreement has been amended and means slight increases for Sauble, Spanish Rivers, Nairn and Hyman, and Espanola. The Lacloche caravan launched on July 2, 2024, providing three times weekly transportation to Sudbury for medical care and twice weekly transportation from partner municipalities into Espanola. Burke adds the service will cease to serve residents of Baldwin Township effective June 26th.
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1: In sports, the Toronto Blue Jays defeated the Philadelphia Phillies 3-2 last night. And on the ice, the Hurricanes have evened the Stanley Cup final at two games each with a 5-3 victory over the Golden Knights in Vegas. Now the series heads back to Carolina for Game 5 on Thursday night.
0: Moose weather for Algoma, Manitoulin.
1: In Elliott Lake, mainly cloudy with a few showers and the risk of a thunderstorm today. And temperatures around 20 this morning and reaching a high of 26 this afternoon. Overnight, a few showers and 16. And that Thursday, a mix of sun and clouds and temperatures reaching a high of 27. Meanwhile, on the island, mainly cloudy today with temperatures around 17 this morning and reaching a high of 24 this afternoon. Overnight, light rain and 15. And that Thursday, a mix of sun and clouds with a few showers and temperatures reaching a high of 23.
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0: 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And checking out the Manitoulin Ribfest Facebook page. 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Everything from Beautiful Crazy, the Luke Combs Experience, to Green River Revival, a CCR tribute. 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

0: Colorado by Milky Chance. Before that, the Glorious Sons, Mercy Mercy. You got it tuned in to 94.1 Moves FM. 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And Brian Adams recently joined the Moves FM team to do a show on the weekends, the Brian Adams Radio Show. 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And let's play some Brian Adams. It's up next.
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1: Moose Weather for Algoma, Manitoulin.
0: In Elliott Lake, mainly cloudy with a few showers and the risk of a thunderstorm today. And temperatures around 20 this morning and reaching a high of 26 this afternoon. Overnight, a few showers and 16. And that Thursday, a mix of sun and clouds and temperatures reaching a high of 27. Meanwhile, on the island, mainly cloudy today with temperatures around 17 this morning and reaching a high of 24 this afternoon. Overnight, light rain and 15. And that Thursday, a mix of sun and clouds with a few showers and temperatures reaching a high of 23.
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1: Good morning. I'm Ty Demera. An Ontario provincial police constable has died in the line of duty. According to OPP Association President David Sabatini, yesterday afternoon around 12:30 p.m., James Bay OPP officers were investigating near Hearst. He says OPP Provincial Constable Tarun Bali from Dufferin County Detachment died in the line of duty and the circumstances are under investigation. Sabatini adds one individual is currently in custody. There were two unconnected residential fires that destroyed homes on Manitoulin Island over the last week. Northeastern Manitoulin and the island's fire chief Dwayne Deschamps says a fire on Draper Street in Little Current tore through a home on June 2nd, but the family of three escaped the blaze and there were no injuries. A visiting family also escaped without injury. He says they have found where the fire started but have yet to determine the cause, adding the fire is deemed not suspicious. Another fire last Friday destroyed a home on Pleasant View Drive in Mindamoya. Central Manitoulin Fire Chief Paul Gross says that fire is also not deemed to be suspicious, adding the cause may be electrical in nature, but the investigation continues. The township of Baldwin has pulled out of the shared LaCloche caravan program due to lack of use. Espanola Council has agreed to refund Baldwin $4,242.50 for the purchase of the LaCloche caravan as a result of its withdrawal from the shared service agreement. Espanola CAO Joseph Burke says the refund will come from the town's transit reserve, so there will be no impact on ratepayers. He adds the shared service agreement has been amended and means slight increases for Sauble, Spanish Rivers, Nairn and Hyman, and Espanola. The LaCloche caravan launched on July 2, 2024, providing three times weekly transportation to Sudbury for medical care and twice weekly transportation from partner municipalities into Espanola. Burke adds the service will cease to serve residents of Baldwin Township effective June 26th.
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1: In sports, the Toronto Blue Jays defeated the Philadelphia Phillies 3-2 last night. And on the ice, the Hurricanes have evened the Stanley Cup final at two games each with a 5-3 victory over the Golden Knights in Vegas. Now the series heads back to Carolina for Game 5 on Thursday night.
0: Moose weather for Algoma, Manitoulin.
1: In Elliott Lake, mainly cloudy with a few showers and the risk of a thunderstorm today. And temperatures around 20 this morning and reaching a high of 26 this afternoon. Overnight, a few showers and 16. And that Thursday, a mix of sun and clouds and temperatures reaching a high of 27. Meanwhile, on the island, mainly cloudy today with temperatures around 17 this morning and reaching a high of 24 this afternoon. Overnight, light rain and 15. And that Thursday, a mix of sun and clouds with a few showers and temperatures reaching a high of 23.
0: Come on! Come on, feel the noise! 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

0: Can't Stop the Feeling by Justin Timberlake on 94.1 and 98.7 Moose FM, Algoma Manitoulin's Biggest Variety. And 5 prize packs will be given away on Friday. And for a chance to win one of these prize packs that includes 2 VIP Comic-Con passes plus a Funko Pop and a swag bag filled with goodies. And these are Comic-Con passes for Manitoulin Island Comic-Con happening this Saturday from 10 a.m. to 3 p.m. at the Little Current Rec Center. And yeah, for a chance to win, get the correct answer to any of our trivia questions this week. And the trivia challenge question today, we'll give you the answer to that one now. We asked you which movie officially kicked off the Marvel Cinematic Universe in 2008. The answer was Iron Man. So Iron Man, released in theaters on May 2nd, 2008, officially kicked off the Marvel Cinematic Universe. It's the one that launched the franchise's interconnected storytelling in Phase 1. And if you guessed Iron Man, you got a chance to win one of those Comic-Con prize packs now. As mentioned, we'll announce the 5 winners on Friday. And now back to the music right after this.
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0: the line by Toto on 94.1 and 98.7 Moose FM. Let's say you can swap powers with any superhero for a day. What superhero would you choose? And we were talking about this on the show yesterday, so still have this post up on our Facebook page if you want to drop a comment over there. And we've been talking a whole bunch of comic book topics and superheroes and doing that in our trivia this week too and all that kind of stuff because we got Comic-Con coming up on Manitoulin Island this weekend. That's Saturday, 10 to 3 over at the Little Curran Rec Center, 10 a.m. to 3 p.m. And don't forget, we're giving away prize packs this week. Two VIP Comic-Con passes for Manitoulin Island Comic-Con, plus a Funko Pop and a swag bag filled with goodies. Already did our trivia challenge for today, but we'll have another question for you tomorrow. Always have them weekday mornings around 7:10. And just get the right answer for a chance to win. We'll announce the winners on Friday.
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1: Moose weather for Algoma, Manitoulin.
0: In Elliott Lake, mainly cloudy with a few showers and the risk of a thunderstorm today. And temperatures around 20 this morning and reaching a high of 26 this afternoon. Overnight, a few showers and 16. And that Thursday, a mix of sun and clouds and temperatures reaching a high of 27. Meanwhile, on the island, mainly cloudy today with temperatures around 17 this morning and reaching a high of 24 this afternoon. Overnight, light rain and 15. And that Thursday, a mix of sun and clouds with a few showers and temperatures reaching a high of 23.
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0: You Don't Know What It's Like by Conaline Crush on 94.1 and 98.7 Moose FM. Do you ever wish you had a grandma nearby you could just talk to anything about and she'd make you feel good about it? Like nothing like a little grandmotherly wisdom or a warm conversation. And there's actually a unique project out there called Grandma Stand, and it's bringing that experience to people of all ages. So just reading this article about it, it was founded in 2012, I guess, by a guy from New York named Mike Matthews, and his idea was inspired by his own grandmother. Now, her kindness and advice always seemed to lift people's spirits, so he came up with this idea, and he just set up a simple stand where anyone could stop by and chat with a volunteer grandmother free of charge and with no agenda. And starting in New York's Central Park, it's now grown to include about 20 volunteer grandmothers and also has inspired similar stands in a bunch of other states. So people just show up and tell their stories or talk to them and they just listen closely, ask some gentle questions and remind people that things have a way of working out. And they seem to enjoy it as much as the visitors do. So this article was talking about how there's a new PBS documentary they're making about this. And yeah, I guess some heroes wear capes and some carry tissues and aren't candy.
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1: Moose weather for Algoma, Manitoulin.
2: In Elliott Lake, mainly cloudy with a few showers and the risk of a thunderstorm today. And temperatures around 20 this morning and reaching a high of 26 this afternoon. Overnight, a few showers and 16. And that Thursday, a mix of sun and clouds and temperatures reaching a high of 27. Meanwhile, on the island, mainly cloudy today with temperatures around 17 this morning and reaching a high of 24 this afternoon. Overnight, light rain and 15. And that Thursday, a mix of sun and clouds with a few showers and temperatures reaching a high of 23.
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0: Moose weather for Algoma, Manitoulin.
7: In Elliott Lake, a mix of sun and clouds with the risk of a thunderstorm today and temperatures reaching a high of 26 this afternoon. Overnight, a few showers and 16. And then Thursday, a mix of sun and clouds and temperatures reaching a high of 27. Meanwhile, on the island, a mix of sun and clouds with temperatures reaching a high of 24 today. Overnight, some light rain and 15. And then Thursday, a mix of sun and clouds with a few showers and temperatures reaching a high of 23.
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4: And Elliott Lake, a mix of sun and clouds with the risk of a thunderstorm today and temperatures reaching a high of 26 this afternoon. Overnight, a few showers and 16. And then Thursday, a mix of sun and clouds and temperatures reaching a high of 27. Meanwhile, on the island, a mix of sun and clouds with temperatures reaching a high of 24 today. Overnight, some light rain and 15. And then Thursday, a mix of sun and clouds with a few showers and temperatures reaching a high of 23.
0: 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Algoma, Manitoulin's biggest variety.

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11: Moose weather for Algoma, Manitoulin.
12: In Elliott Lake, a mix of sun and clouds with the risk of a thunderstorm today, and temperatures reaching a high of 26 this afternoon. Overnight, a few showers and 16. And then Thursday, a mix of sun and clouds and temperatures reaching a high of 27. Meanwhile, on the island, a mix of sun and clouds with temperatures reaching a high of 24 today. Overnight, some light rain and 15. And then Thursday, a mix of sun and clouds with a few showers and temperatures reaching a high of 23.
11: 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Algoma, Manitoulin's biggest variety.

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8: Moose weather for Algoma, Manitoulin.
9: In Elliott Lake, a mix of sun and clouds with the risk of a thunderstorm today, and temperatures reaching a high of 26 this afternoon. Overnight, a few showers and 16. And then Thursday, a mix of sun and clouds and temperatures reaching a high of 27. Meanwhile, on the island, a mix of sun and clouds with temperatures reaching a high of 24 today. Overnight, some light rain and 15. And then Thursday, a mix of sun and clouds with a few showers and temperatures reaching a high of 23.
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1: Good afternoon. I'm Ty Demera. An Ontario Provincial Police Constable has died in the line of duty. According to OPP Association President David Sabatini, yesterday afternoon around 12:30 p.m., James Bay OPP officers were investigating near Hearst. He says OPP Provincial Constable Tarun Bali from Dufferin County Detachment died in the line of duty and the circumstances are under investigation. Sabatini adds one individual is currently in custody. There were two unconnected residential fires that destroyed homes on Manitoulin Island over the last week. Northeastern Manitoulin and the island's fire chief Dwayne Deschamps says a fire on Draper Street in Little Current tore through a home on June 2nd, but the family of three escaped the blaze and there were no injuries. A visiting family also escaped without injury. He says they have found where the fire started but have yet to determine the cause, adding the fire is deemed not suspicious. Another fire last Friday destroyed a home on Pleasant View Drive in Mindamoya. Central Manitoulin Fire Chief Paul Gross says that fire is also not deemed to be suspicious, adding the cause may be electrical in nature, but the investigation continues. The township of Baldwin has pulled out of the shared Lacloche caravan program due to lack of use. Espanola Council has agreed to refund Baldwin $4,242.50 for the purchase of the Lacloche caravan as a result of its withdrawal from the shared service agreement. Espanola CAO Joseph Burke says the refund will come from the town's transit reserve, so there will be no impact on ratepayers. He adds the shared service agreement has been amended and means slight increases for Sauble, Spanish Rivers, Nairn and Hyman, and Espanola. The Lacloche caravan launched on July 2, 2024, providing three times weekly transportation to Sudbury for medical care and twice weekly transportation from partner municipalities into Espanola. Burke adds the service will cease to serve residents of Baldwin Township effective June 26th.
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1: In sports, the Toronto Blue Jays wrap up a three-game set with the Philadelphia Phillies tonight. Both teams have a win so far. The NBA final resumes tonight in New York. The Knicks lead the best of seven-game series 2-1 over San Antonio. And in the WNBA, Toronto is home to Connecticut.
0: Moose weather for Algoma, Manitoulin.
1: And Elliott Lake, a mix of sun and clouds with the risk of a thunderstorm today and temperatures reaching a high of 26 this afternoon. Overnight, a few showers and 16. And then Thursday, a mix of sun and clouds and temperatures reaching a high of 27. Meanwhile, on the island, a mix of sun and clouds with temperatures reaching a high of 24 today. Overnight, some light rain and 15. And then Thursday, a mix of sun and clouds with a few showers and temperatures reaching a high of 23.

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0: Moose weather for Algoma, Manitoulin.
7: Nelia Lake, a mix of sun and clouds with the risk of a thunderstorm today, and temperatures reaching a high of 26 this afternoon. Overnight, a few showers and 16. And then Thursday, a mix of sun and clouds and temperatures reaching a high of 27. Meanwhile, on the island, a mix of sun and clouds with temperatures reaching a high of 24 today. Overnight, some light rain and 15. And then Thursday, a mix of sun and clouds with a few showers and temperatures reaching a high of 23.
0: 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Algoma, Manitoulin's biggest variety.

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0: Moose Weather for Algoma, Manitoulin.
10: In Elliott Lake, a mix of sun and clouds with the risk of a thunderstorm today and temperatures reaching a high of 26 this afternoon. Overnight, a few showers and 16. And then Thursday, a mix of sun and clouds and temperatures reaching a high of 27. Meanwhile, on the island, a mix of sun and clouds with temperatures reaching a high of 24 today. Overnight, some light rain and 15. And then Thursday, a mix of sun and clouds with a few showers and temperatures reaching a high of 23.
0: 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Algoma Manitoulin's biggest variety.

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0: Moose weather for Algoma, Manitoulin.
7: And Elliott Lake, a mix of sun and clouds with the risk of a thunderstorm today, and temperatures reaching a high of 26 this afternoon. Overnight, a few showers and 16. And then Thursday, a mix of sun and clouds and temperatures reaching a high of 27. Meanwhile, on the island, a mix of sun and clouds with temperatures reaching a high of 24 today. Overnight, some light rain and 15. And then Thursday, a mix of sun and clouds with a few showers and temperatures reaching a high of 23.
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0: We're proud of our past and just giddy about the future. 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Algoma Manitoulin's biggest variety.
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7: And Elliott Lake, a mix of sun and clouds with the risk of a thunderstorm today and temperatures reaching a high of 26 this afternoon. Overnight, a few showers and 16. And then Thursday, a mix of sun and clouds and temperatures reaching a high of 27. Meanwhile, on the island, a mix of sun and clouds with temperatures reaching a high of 24 today. Overnight, some light rain and 15. And then Thursday, a mix of sun and clouds with a few showers and temperatures reaching a high of 23.
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0: Moose weather for Algoma, Manitoulin.
5: And Elliott Lake, a mix of sun and clouds with the risk of a thunderstorm today, and temperatures reaching a high of 26 this afternoon. Overnight, a few showers and 16. And then Thursday, a mix of sun and clouds and temperatures reaching a high of 27. Meanwhile, on the island, a mix of sun and clouds with temperatures reaching a high of 24 today. Overnight, some light rain and 15. And then Thursday, a mix of sun and clouds with a few showers and temperatures reaching a high of 23.
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12: In Elliott Lake, a mix of sun and clouds with the risk of a thunderstorm today, and temperatures reaching a high of 26 this afternoon. Overnight.

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0: Moose winner for Algoma, Manitoulin.
4: And Elliott Lake, a mix of sun and clouds with the risk of a thunderstorm today, and temperatures reaching a high of 26 this afternoon. Overnight, a few showers and 16. And then Thursday, a mix of sun and clouds and temperatures reaching a high of 27. Meanwhile, on the island, a mix of sun and clouds with temperatures reaching a high of 24 today. Overnight, some light rain and 15. And then Thursday, a mix of sun and clouds with a few showers and temperatures reaching a high of 23.
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7: In Elliott Lake, a mix of sun and clouds with the risk of a thunderstorm today and temperatures reaching a high of 26 this afternoon. Overnight, a few showers and 16. And then Thursday, a mix of sun and clouds and temperatures reaching a high of 27. Meanwhile, on the island, a mix of sun and clouds with temperatures

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Except 8-track. I mean, seriously, 8-track? Algoma Manitoulin's biggest variety. 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

coolers still a thing? If so, the Moose is what everyone's talking about. Algoma Manitoulin's biggest variety. 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
1: Good afternoon, I am Mauricio Prado.
2: An 18-year-old man from Hearst in Northern Ontario is facing several charges, including first-degree murder after the death of an OPP officer on Tuesday afternoon. OPP Commissioner Thomas Carrick says James Bay OPP officers were attempting to stop a vehicle as part of an ongoing investigation.
3: The accused fled from a hospital where he was being assessed under the authority of the Mental Health Act, and as officers attempted to safely apprehend the accused, our officer was struck by a motor vehicle and killed.
2: 29-year-old OPP Provincial Constable Tarum Valley was assigned to the Dufferin Detachment with 2.5 years of service. At the time of his death, he was on deployment with the James Bay Detachment. The accused remains in custody with a court appearance scheduled for June 24th. The investigation continues. After more than 50 years of service, Weather Radio Canada has officially gone off the air. Operated by Environment and Climate Change Canada, Weather Radio provided 24-hour weather forecasts and emergency alerts through a network of about 230 transmitters nationwide, including 46 across Ontario and 4 in Algonquin Park. Environment Canada permanently discontinued the Weather Radio network in mid-March, citing rising costs and challenges maintaining the aging technology. Officials say advances in technology and expanded cell services have allowed for more modern and effective alternatives, including the Alert Ready system, the WeatherCan app, local media, and websites. A petition on the Government of Canada's website is calling on the feds to reconsider the shutdown. It's currently open for signatures. The Bank of Canada is staying the course with its target for its benchmark policy interest rate. Governing Council is keeping its target for the overnight rate to 2.25%. Officials say economic activity in Canada has been weak. Uncertainty about U.S. trade policies continues. The conflict in the Middle East is ongoing and oil prices remaining elevated.
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4: In sports, the Blue Jays wrap up a 3-game series with the Philadelphia Phillies tonight. Both teams have a win so far. The NBA final resumes tonight in New York, with the Knicks leading the best-of-seven series 2-1 over San Antonio. And in the WNBA, Toronto is home to Connecticut.
0: Moose weather for Algoma, Manitoulin.
4: Cloudy tonight, chance of showers and a low of 17. Cloudy tomorrow, chance of showers and a high of 27, feeling like 34 with the humid X. On the island, cloudy, chance of showers and a low of 16 tonight. Sun and cloud tomorrow with a high of 24.
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0: Moose weather for Algoma, Manitoulin.
8: Cloudy tonight, chance of showers and a low of 17. Cloudy tomorrow, chance of showers and a high of 27, feeling like 34 with the humid X. On the island, cloudy, chance of showers and a low of 16 tonight. Sun and cloud tomorrow with a high of 24.
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10: Cloudy tonight, chance of showers and a low of 17. Cloudy tomorrow, chance of showers and a high of 27, feeling like 34 with the humid X. On the island, cloudy, chance of showers and a low of 16 tonight. Sun and cloud tomorrow with a high of 24.
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1: Good afternoon, I am Mauricio Prado. An 18-year-old man from Hearst in Northern Ontario is facing several charges, including first-degree murder after the death of an OPP officer on Tuesday afternoon. OPP Commissioner Thomas Carrick says James Bay OPP officers were attempting to stop a vehicle as part of an ongoing investigation.
2: The accused fled from a hospital where he was being assessed under the authority of the Mental Health Act, and as officers attempted to safely apprehend the accused, our officer was struck by a motor vehicle and killed.
1: 29-year-old OPP Provincial Constable Tarum Valley was assigned to the Dufferin Detachment with 2.5 years of service. At the time of his death, he was on deployment with the James Bay Detachment. The accused remains in custody with a court appearance scheduled for June 24th. The investigation continues. After more than 50 years of service, Weather Radio Canada has officially gone off the air. Operated by Environment and Climate Change Canada, Weather Radio provided 24-hour weather forecasts and emergency alerts through a network of about 230 transmitters nationwide, including 46 across Ontario and 4 in Algonquin Park. Environment Canada permanently discontinued the Weather Radio network in mid-March, citing rising costs and challenges maintaining the aging technology. Officials say advances in technology and expanded cell services have allowed for more modern and effective alternatives, including the Alert Ready system, the WeatherCan app, local media, and websites. A petition on the Government of Canada's website is calling on the feds to reconsider the shutdown. It's currently open for signatures. The Bank of Canada is staying the course with its target for its benchmark policy interest rate. Governing Council is keeping its target for the overnight rate to 2.25%. Officials say economic activity in Canada has been weak. Uncertainty about U.S. trade policies continues. The conflict in the Middle East is ongoing and oil prices remaining elevated.
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3: In sports, the Blue Jays wrap up a 3-game series with the Philadelphia Phillies tonight. Both teams have a win so far. The NBA final resumes tonight in New York, with the Knicks leading the best-of-seven series 2-1 over San Antonio. And in the WNBA, Toronto is home to Connecticut.
0: Moose weather for Algoma, Manitoulin.
3: Cloudy tonight, chance of showers and a low of 17. Cloudy tomorrow, chance of showers and a high of 27, feeling like 34 with the Humidex. On the island, cloudy, chance of showers and a low of 16 tonight. Sun and cloud tomorrow with a high of 24.

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0: Moose weather for Algoma, Manitoulin.
5: Cloudy tonight, chance of showers and a low of 17. Cloudy tomorrow, chance of showers and a high of 27, feeling like 34 with the humid X. On the island, cloudy, chance of showers and a low of 16 tonight. Sun and cloud tomorrow with a high of 24.
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10: Cloudy tonight, chance of showers and a low of 17. Cloudy tomorrow, chance of showers and a high of 27, feeling like 34 with the humid X. On the island, cloudy, chance of showers and a low of 16 tonight. Sun and cloud tomorrow with a high of 24.
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0: Moose weather for Algoma, Manitoulin.
6: Cloudy tonight, chance of showers and a low of 17. Cloudy tomorrow, chance of showers and a high of 27, feeling like 34 with the humid X. On the island, cloudy, chance of showers and a low of 16 tonight. Sun and cloud tomorrow with a high of 24.
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4: Cloudy tonight, chance of showers and a low of 17. Cloudy tomorrow, chance of showers and a high of 27, feeling like 34 with the humid X. On the island, cloudy, chance of showers and a low of 16 tonight. Sun and cloud tomorrow with a high of 24.
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1: Moose weather for Algoma, Manitoulin.
13: Cloudy tonight, chance of showers and a low of 17. Cloudy tomorrow, chance of showers and a high of 27, feeling like 34 with the humid X. On the island, cloudy, chance of showers and a low of 16 tonight. Sun and cloud tomorrow with a high of 24.
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3: Cloudy tonight, chance of showers and a low of 17. Cloudy tomorrow, chance of showers and a high of 27, feeling like 34 with the humid X. On the island, cloudy, chance of showers and a low of 16 tonight. Sun and cloud tomorrow with a high of 24.
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